0: We are rolling. Second hour of the big show is underway with Chicago 94.7 WELK. I've got Dexy's Midnight Runners coming up. Come on, Eileen. Music from Kool and the Gang. It's Celebration. And right now, we're celebrating with Ed Sheeran, Thinking Out Loud.
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0: It's Neil Diamond, 94.7 WELK. Roger in on a Thursday evening, and we are lining them up and knocking them down. I got Genesis coming up after the break. 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

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As we roll into the 9 o'clock hour, got Eddie Money coming up, Bananarama. This lady hosted the Tony Awards the other night on television, did an amazing job, and always does amazing things. 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

0: 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Wilson Armstrong was our latest winner. Congrats. Hey, coming up, I've got them stacked, racked, and ready to rock. 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

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Elkin's Greatest Hits. Cruising through your Thursday. I've got Jason Mraz coming up. He has The Remedy. And Linda Ronstadt with Aaron Neville. He's the one with the high voice.

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0: 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Elkin's Greatest Hits wrapping up the 9 o'clock hour. 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

On Richie, say you, say me. We're into the 10 o'clock hour. 94.7 WEOK. Donna Summer coming up. Paul Davis on the way. This is Adele.

0: It's a cool night with Paul Davis, 94.7 WELK. 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
1: Here's the Metro News AccuWeather forecast. Tonight, expect the skies to become cloudy with isolated thunderstorms developing. It'll be warm and humid with a low temperature of 67. Tomorrow, anticipate mostly cloudy conditions and high humidity with a few showers expected throughout the day. In the afternoon, there may be a heavy thunderstorm bringing the potential for flooding, downpours, hail, and damaging wind gusts. Look for a high temperature of 83. Tomorrow night will remain cloudy with a low of 59. For weather anytime, download the AccuWeather app. For Metro News, I'm meteorologist Jason Caterina.
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0: G's More Than a Woman. 94.7 WELK. We are rolling up on 11 o'clock. Got music from Starship on the way. Nothing's going to stop us now. The great Lou Rawls with You'll Never Find Another Love Like Mine. 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

0: The boys from down under. That's Air Supply. 94.7 WELK. You've got Elkins' greatest hits. We are scooting right along into my final hour this evening. Music from Steve Perry coming up. Oh, Sherry. Joe Jackson stepping out. And my favorite Little River Band song of all time. I'll keep you in suspense.
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There it is, Little River Band and Reminiscing. It's got one of the great lines to open that song. It's kind of a run-together sentence, but it's, Friday night, it was late, I was walking you home, we got down to the gate, and I was dreaming of the night. How about that? How about that for poetic? Music coming up from Maroon 5. I've got Huey Lewis and the News. We're just biding our time on 94.7 WELK.

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1: Skies to become cloudy with isolated thunderstorms developing. It'll be warm and humid with a low temperature of 67. Tomorrow, anticipate mostly cloudy conditions and high humidity with a few showers expected throughout the day. In the afternoon, there may be a heavy thunderstorm bringing the potential for flooding, downpours, hail, and damaging wind gusts. Look for a high temperature of 83. Tomorrow night will remain cloudy with a low of 59. For weather anytime, download the AccuWeather app. For Metro News, I'm meteorologist Jason Caterina.
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0: Huey Lewis and the News. It's the power of love. Don't take it for granted, my friends. 94.7 WELK. I've got a few great ones coming up here, but it's the last thing I'll do this evening. Bonnie Raitt's Something to Talk About. Love her. Carpenters, Top of the World. I remember listening to that song as a kid over and over. Chris DeBerg, The Lady in Red. But I tell you what, it's been fun, but I'm done. I'm gone. I'm history. I'm a ghost. I'm out of here. Got to roll, my friends. Have yourself a great night. Come back tomorrow for a Friday show. We'll do it all again. Same bat time, same bat channel.
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in Chicago, and Will You Still Love Me? My name is Scott. Thanks for letting me tag along with you tonight. Certainly appreciate it as we get a little bit closer to kicking off another June weekend around here. And helping us get there is Taylor Swift and Style

0: Rod Stewart and Downtown Train. Well, thanks for having us on. And boy, have you heard about this? Tom Brady still trying to expand his empire, even though he's been now out of the NFL for a few years. Tom has launched a brand new organic coconut drink. It's called Good Nut.
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0: is Fleetwood Mac and Rhiannon. All right, anybody else a fan of the reruns of Big Bang Theory? Yeah, they're all over the place on TV. Well, you know Kaylee from the show, or Penny. Yeah, Kaylee and her significant other, Tom Pelfrey, are expecting their second baby together, joining their three-year-old daughter, Matilda. Yeah, Kaylee is 40, by the way, and her fiancé, Tom, is 43.
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2: Here's the Metro News AccuWeather forecast. Overnight will be cloudy, warm, and humid with a low of 68. On Friday, expect humid conditions with a mix of clouds and some sunshine. There will be a chance of a few showers and a strong thunderstorm in the afternoon. These thunderstorms could bring heavy rain, leading to possible flooding, hail, and strong wind gusts. Friday will have a high of 83. Friday night will remain cloudy with a low of 57. Moving into Saturday, it will be partly sunny and less humid with a high of 84. For weather, anytime, download the AccuWeather app. For Metro News, I'm meteorologist Jason Catarina.
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0: Steve Winwood, and back in the high life again. All right, well, it is officially off and running. The 2026 World Cup Soccer Tournament is now underway with our U.S. national team playing their very first game coming up here on Friday. That'll happen in Los Angeles against Paraguay.
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Bruce Hornsby in the Range and Every Little Kiss. You know, I'm going to be honest, Bruce's stuff still sounds very good these days, right? What did he have, three or four big hits from back in the day? Well, here comes Lifehouse with their big hit called You and Me.

0: There's Whitney and Greatest Love of All. All right, well, I don't know if you heard, but Bill Cody, I don't know if that name rings a bell. He was the longtime Grand Ole Opry announcer and Country Radio Hall of Famer who spent about 50 years on the radio waves around the country. He passed away the other day. Bill was just 67.
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0: It's Sade and Smooth Operator. Well, I don't know if you heard the news the other day, but the FDA has approved their first new sunscreen ingredient in like two decades. Yeah, some chemical compound I'm not going to try to pronounce on the radio, but this thing has been legal in Europe, Australia, and a few Asian countries for many years now.
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2: Here's the Metro News AccuWeather forecast. Overnight will be cloudy, warm, and humid with a low of 68. On Friday, expect humid conditions with a mix of clouds and some sunshine. There will be a chance of a few showers and a strong thunderstorm in the afternoon. These thunderstorms could bring heavy rain, leading to possible flooding, hail, and strong wind gusts. Friday will have a high of 83. Friday night will remain cloudy with a low of 57. Moving into Saturday, it will be partly sunny and less humid with a high of 84. For weather, anytime, download the AccuWeather app. For Metro News, I'm meteorologist Jason Catarina.
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Bill Medley and Jennifer Warnes and The Time of My Life. Well, thanks for having us on. Certainly appreciate it as we work our way towards another June weekend around here. This is James Blunt and You're Beautiful.

0: They're the police, and every little thing she does is magic. All right, well, boy, this just keeps happening. Kind of sad, really, if you're Brad Pitt. It's like, you really screwed up, dude. Following in her sibling Shiloh's footsteps, Zahara Marley Jolie, the 21-year-old daughter of Angelina and Brad, has filed a court petition now to also remove Pitt from her name and will be known legally as just Zahara Marley Jolie.
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0: They're the Commodores. That's Lady. All right, well, apparently M&M's has a new flavor out. They now have banana nut bread flavored M&M's. Yeah, the latest of the new flavors they've introduced this year already, including peanut butter cinnamon roll, lemon meringue pie, and cherry chocolate cupcake M&M's.
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2: Here's the Metro News AccuWeather forecast. Overnight will be cloudy, warm, and humid with a low of 68. On Friday, expect humid conditions with a mix of clouds and some sunshine. There will be a chance of a few showers and a strong thunderstorm in the afternoon. These thunderstorms could bring heavy rain, leading to possible flooding, hail, and strong wind gusts. Friday will have a high of 83. Friday night will remain cloudy with a low of 57. Moving into Saturday, it will be partly sunny and less humid with a high of 84. For weather, anytime, download the AccuWeather app. For Metro News, I'm meteorologist Jason Caterina.
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0: It's tailored in and tell it to my heart. My name is Scott, heading up on the top of the hour. Well, kind of interesting, but apparently in the city of Toronto, they're celebrating the World Cup with a scavenger hunt around town. People are invited to find all 51 of the special carvings of Doug the Beaver in the city's Old Town Toronto neighborhood. Yeah, they're calling it, get this, the Great Beaver Quest.
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naked eyes, and always something there to remind me. Well, thanks a lot for letting us tag along with you as we slowly work our way towards that Friday morning around here, and then, of course, into another June weekend already. Matt Nathanson on our radio now. This one is called Come On Get Higher.

0: It's Huey Lewis, and Do You Believe in Love? Well, thanks a lot for having us on, and boy, this is not good. Prayers and well wishes are needed for 59-year-old X-Men actor Tyler Mane. Yeah, breast cancer, not just something that women deal with. He revealed that he's got a super rare form of breast cancer. He was Sabretooth in the 2000 movie and then returned in the 2024 Deadpool and Wolverine flick.
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4: Hey, this is Roger Taylor. 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Didn't he retire a couple of years ago? 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Well, that's all true. But my coworkers talked me into sticking around and working part-time. 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But honestly, all of my favorite shows on the streaming networks are in between seasons, so I thought I'd spend a little time playing Elkin's greatest hits here on 94.7 WELK.
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0: It's Fleetwood Mac and Gypsy. All right, well, not good. Gen Z has grown up hearing the warnings about skin cancer and the importance of sunscreen, but a lot of Gen Zers are ignoring all of that advice for some new trend that's called tan maxing. Yeah, it's pretty much exactly what you think it is.
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2: Here's the Metro News AccuWeather forecast. Overnight will be cloudy, warm, and humid with a low of 68. On Friday, expect humid conditions with a mix of clouds and some sunshine. There will be a chance of a few showers and a strong thunderstorm in the afternoon. These thunderstorms could bring heavy rain, leading to possible flooding, hail, and strong wind gusts. Friday will have a high of 83. Friday night will remain cloudy with a low of 57. Moving into Saturday, it will be partly sunny and less humid with a high of 80.

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0: Sophie B. Hawkins and As I Lay Me Down. My name is Scott. Coming up on the top of the hour, well, have you seen the internet clip of Jason Derulo taking a tumble off the stage? It happened when he was performing at the Summertime Ball at Wembley Stadium in London. Apparently, Jason, though, wasn't really injured. He was just more embarrassed than anything else. I mean, I can imagine so, in front of that many thousands of people. Whoops.
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Sharon Peter Cetera, That's After All. Well, thanks a lot for having us tuned in. Certainly appreciate it around here. My name is Scott, getting a little bit closer to helping you fire up that Friday workday with Lady A and Just a Kiss.

0: is Phil Collins and A Groovy Kind of Love. Well, thanks for having us on. And boy, the Rolling Stones just keep doing their thing. The Stones recently announced another FIFA collaboration in celebration of the World Cup, which is now officially underway. But the Stones have also got a brand new studio album due out. That's going to be released on July 10th.
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2: Here's the Metro News AccuWeather forecast. Overnight will be cloudy, warm, and humid with a low of 68. On Friday, expect humid conditions with a mix of clouds and some sunshine. There will be a chance of a few showers and a strong thunderstorm in the afternoon. These thunderstorms could bring heavy rain, leading to possible flooding, hail, and strong wind gusts.

0: Friday will have a high of 83. Friday night will remain cloudy with a low of 57. Moving into Saturday, it will be partly sunny and less humid with a high of 84. For weather, anytime, download the AccuWeather app. For Metro News, I'm meteorologist Jason Caterina.
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It's Patty Austin with James Ingram and Baby Come To Me. Hey, thanks for having us on as we help you fire up that Friday around here with music from The Corrs. It's Breathless. Go.

0: Lionel Richie and All Night Long. All right, well, he may be retired from the NFL, but he's still trying to expand his empire. Have you heard about this? Tom Brady, yeah, the one and only, has apparently launched a new organic coconut drink. It's called Good Nut, in case you want to check it out.
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0: It's Gloria, and here we are on 94.7 WELK. Well, Thomas and the crew at 224 Davis Avenue going to be waiting for you today. That's where you're going to find Bird's House of Donuts. That's where you can also find 34 different flavors of donuts each and every day. And, of course, we've got the Bird's House of Donuts morning show back on for our listening fun starting at the top of the hour.
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2: Here's the Metro News AccuWeather forecast. Overnight will be cloudy, warm, and humid with a low of 68. On Friday, expect humid conditions with a mix of clouds and some sunshine. There will be a chance of a few showers and a strong thunderstorm in the afternoon. These thunderstorms could bring heavy rain, leading to possible flooding, hail, and strong wind gusts. Friday will have a high of 83. Friday night will remain cloudy with a low of 57. Moving into Saturday, it will be partly sunny and less humid with a high of 84. For weather, anytime, download the AccuWeather app. For Metro News, I'm meteorologist Jason Caterina.
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1: West Virginia Metro News, I'm Chris Lawrence. Mountaineer baseball team will do something no other Mountaineer team has done.
2: It is finally game day for the West Virginia University baseball team. The goal set out before the season began has reached fruition. With a trip to Omaha and the very first game of the 2026 College Baseball World Series this afternoon at 2 o'clock Eastern Time against the Troy Trojans. At the pregame press conference yesterday, Coach Steve Sabins talked effusively about his team and the program, saying when players come to West Virginia, they, quote, make a decision to work harder than anybody in the country. And that work has gotten them to the pinnacle of the college baseball world. In Omaha, I'm Hoppy Kirchival for WVMetroNews.com.
1: Elsewhere, a man accused in a high-profile murder in Wood County will get a new attorney. Preston Pierce appeared in Wood County Circuit Court Thursday for his formal arraignment in the murder of Gretchen Fleming. His attorney filed a motion to be dismissed since she knows members of the victim's family. Pierce agreed, and the court granted the motion to withdraw counsel. A new attorney will now be appointed for Pierce and a trial date scheduled. State police say they were able to recover several $1,000s worth of tools and equipment that were stolen from a break-in in Mingo County this week. The theft happened at Poly Coating Solutions, and arrested were 39-year-old James Gannon and 48-year-old Sean Hicks, both of them from Chatteroy. That equipment was returned to the business. 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
1: A couple of legal challenges are holding up the final certification of the 2026 primary. Secretary of State Chris Warner says the elections have been certified in all 55 counties, but there are two legal challenges still outstanding, one in Fayette County and one in Harrison County. The allegations are that some voters who were not registered Republicans may have been allowed to vote in the Republican primary in those counties. It was the first year that the Republican Party closed its primary to voters of other political stripes. From the Metro News.
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5: Here's the Metro News AccuWeather forecast. Today will be humid with a mix of clouds and sun along with a few showers and a strong thunderstorm expected this afternoon. The thunderstorms could result in heavy downpours, hail, and strong wind gusts. The high will reach 83 degrees. Tonight will be cloudy with a low of 57. Tomorrow is expected to be partly sunny and less humid with a high of 84 degrees. Looking ahead to Sunday, it will turn cloudy and humid with a chance of a thunderstorm in the afternoon, and the high temperature will be around 79 degrees. For weather anytime, download the AccuWeather app. For Metro News, I'm meteorologist Joe Lundberg.
6: They've got donuts, breakfast sandwiches, and amazing lunch specials, too. 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

0: 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Tracy Chapman on an early Friday morning, June the 12th. Sunrise this morning, 5:53. Sunset tonight, 8:45. Hey, it is the Bird's House of Donuts morning show, and we're checking in about 72 this morning. Pretty nice start to this morning. Quiet and easy and free-flowing. Didn't see anything out and about this morning, so everything looks like it's moving along pretty nice. So do be safe as you head out and make plans to stop by 224 Davis Avenue and see our friends at Bird's. They're open Monday through Friday, 6 a.m. until 5 p.m. and Saturday, 7 to 3. And we invite you to stop by and browse all the deliciousness. 34 flavors for you to do just that with. And not only that, breakfast sandwiches, items for lunch, some of the best hot coffee ever. And say good morning also as you're browsing social media. Stop by Facebook and give them a like and follow. Hey, Joe Danger's out tomorrow. He's going to be doing his thing over in Thomas for the Blackwater Ridge Open House. He's going to be on site from 9 to 11. We'll be talking about that as we roll through the morning. And I'm going to be out with Roger Taylor tomorrow at Elkin Sewing Center from 1 to 3. So we're busy this weekend, and we hope to see you out and about. We're back in moments with more classic music here on the Bird's House of Donuts morning show.
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Elkin's greatest hits, man. Just beyond blessed to be able to play great music like that right there. Sir Elton John, it's Tiny Dancer, and it's Friday. It certainly is. The weekend is upon us, and my man Joe Danger from our sister station, 98.9 WDNE, he's on the road bright and early tomorrow morning, headed over to Thomas, West Virginia, to be a part of the Blackwater Ridge Open House, and he's going to be on site from 9 until 11. 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Enjoy some refreshments, some giveaways, live entertainment. It's all happening tomorrow, 9 to 11 with Joe Danger for the Blackwater Ridge Open House. So, yeah, and then Roger and myself are going to be traveling all the way downtown tomorrow, 1 to 3. We're going to be hanging out with Sue and the crew at Elkin Sewing Center. And you can stop by, share, and show off your quilts and sewing projects. Enjoy some refreshments, maybe some just good fellowship, some discounts. And, yeah, we're going to be there broadcasting live. So it's always a pleasure.

0: we hope to see you. Hey, let's head to the news desk and see what's happening around this great state we call home this morning. We'll get you an updated look at your forecast and get back into it in just moments here on the Bird's House of Donuts Morning Show. 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
1: With the Metro News Minute, I'm Chris Lawrence. The Mountaineer baseball team will do something today no other Mountaineer team has done.
2: It is finally game day for the West Virginia University baseball team. The goal set out before the season began has reached fruition with a trip to Omaha and the very first game of the 2026 College Baseball World Series this afternoon at 2 o'clock Eastern Time against the Troy Trojans. At the pregame press conference yesterday, Coach Steve Sabins talked effusively about his team and the program, saying when players come to West Virginia, they, quote, make a decision to work harder than anybody in the country.
1: That's Hoppy Kirchival in Omaha. The game at 2 o'clock can be seen on ESPN. Elsewhere, a man accused in a high-profile Wood County murder trial will get a new attorney. Preston Pierce appeared in Wood County Circuit Court Thursday for his formal arraignment in the murder of Gretchen Fleming. His attorney filed a motion to be dismissed since she knows members of the victim's family. Pierce agreed, and the court granted the motion. With a Metro News Minute, I'm Chris Lawrence.

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4: Here's the Metro News AccuWeather forecast. Today will be humid with a mix of clouds and sun along with a few showers and a strong thunderstorm expected this afternoon. The thunderstorms could result in heavy downpours, hail, and strong wind gusts. The high will reach 83 degrees. Tonight will be cloudy with a low of 57. Tomorrow is expected to be partly sunny and less humid with a high of 84 degrees. Looking ahead to Sunday, it will turn cloudy and humid with a chance of a thunderstorm in the afternoon, and the high temperature will be around 79 degrees. For weather anytime, download the AccuWeather app. For Metro News, I'm meteorologist Joe Lundberg.
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0: Balkan's greatest hits. At Chicago, for those that don't know. And coming up at the top of the air, we got your healthy living update, all thanks to the fine folks at the St. George Medical Clinic. And we're going to roll on with a Friday morning. And let me tell you about the great gas and grocery giveaway. For those that don't know, we've got this really cool thing we're doing where we set up at a local business, and we put up our wind tunnel, and we make winners. That's what we do. Now, we started this all off Memorial Day weekend with our friends at Naylor's Ace Hardware. We set up the wind tunnel. You get in the wind tunnel, and you got 30 seconds to grab a number. And when you grab that number, you come out, you get the envelope that the number says and is, dedicated to, and you win what's in said envelope. Now, we're giving away $100 in gas, $100 in groceries. We're giving away one Treasure on the Mountain ticket at each event, and that in itself could turn into some big, big money. Let's see, what else are we doing? Oh, yeah, you can also win additional prizes like Bates Bucks and T-shirts and hats and gift cards. And, we're making it happen. So all summer long, be on the lookout for the great gas and grocery giveaway. All thanks to 94.7 FM, Bates Carpet and Furniture Shop and Save Express and United Dairy. Hang tight. We're back in moments with more classic music. I got Blondie coming up, Rita Coolidge, and we might throw some Doobage in there for a Friday morning. So, yeah, no waking and bacon. Let's get you where you need to be and get into the weekend. 94.7 FM. 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
1: West Virginia Metro News. I'm Chris Lawrence. U.S. Senator Shelley Moore Capito is concerned about the process of extending the Foreign Intelligence Surveillance Act may be derailed over politics. The act enables the government to spy on foreign actors who could be plotting terrorism outside the U.S. But Democrats, who were on board with the bipartisan plan to extend it, are now threatening to pull their support if Bill Pulte remains an actor.

0: Director of National Intelligence.
1: On the Pulte nomination, this is problematic. It's a temporary, it's not a nomination that has to go through the Senate. The president wanted to put him in there temporarily. It's caused a lot of angst.
0: Critics say Pulte, who replaces Tulsi Gabbard, has no intelligence experience and isn't qualified. Mountaineer fans excited about WVU's chances in the College World Series.
2: Mountaineer coach Steve Saban said the opponent today in the opening game of the College Baseball World Series, the Troy Trojans, is a team with aggressive hitters, pitchers with really good arms, and veteran players. Troy's on a six-game winning streak. One of the key bats for the Trojans is Jabe Borroff, or Jabe Ruth, as his teammates are calling him. He started the season slowly, but has been on a heater. Borroff hit six home runs in the regionals and super regionals.
0: That's Hoppy Kirchival reporting from Omaha. A member of the Oak Hill City Police recovering from injuries involved in a crash on U.S. Route 19. Accident happened a little before 7 last night near Bradley. Investigators say a utility trailer came unhooked from a vehicle towing it, and the trailer hit the officer. 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
0: Students in the community are mourning the passing of longtime Richwood High School band director Greg James, assistant principal Hillary Odell.
5: The band was a place for everybody. So even kids that didn't have a place and kids that did have a place. The band wasn't just quote-unquote band kids. It was athletes. It was kids from all walks of life.
0: James was in his early 70s and taught in Nicholas County for 50 years when he died this week. From the Metro News Anchor Desk, I'm Chris Lawrence.
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7: Here's the Metro News AccuWeather forecast. Today will be humid with a mix of clouds and sun along with a few showers and a strong thunderstorm expected this afternoon. The thunderstorms could result in heavy downpours, hail, and strong wind gusts. The high will reach 83 degrees. Tonight will be cloudy with a low of 57. Tomorrow is expected to be partly sunny and less humid with a high of 84 degrees. Looking ahead to Sunday, it will turn cloudy and humid with a chance of a thunderstorm in the afternoon, and the high temperature will be around 79 degrees. For weather anytime, download the AccuWeather app. For Metro News, I'm meteorologist Joe Lundberg.
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The song was originally offered to Tom Petty. In fact, it was written by Tom's drummer, but Tom turned it down. Don Henley scooped it up for Building the Perfect Beast, and the rest is history. 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

0: Elkins' greatest hits. Journey and Don't Stop Believing. Yes, doubt is the opposite of faith, and Keep the Faith, that's for sure. The substance of things hoped for and the evidence of things not seen. And man, that's a hard song to play for a piano player, I'm telling you. Pretty tough tune, but man, it sounds good. And nothing like some classic rock and roll from Journey on a Friday morning. 5:53 this morning, the sun awoke from its sleepy chamber. And of course, we can't see it. 8:45 tonight, it will set. Now, we got 5 minutes to go until we reach the longest day of the year. Now, the longest day of the year, of course, first day of summer. You guys remember, let me see if I can recall how this all works. So, first day of summer, days, 8:45. So, right now, 8:50, the first day of summer. It's going to be about the 20th, 21st of June. It's going to level out for a few days, and then we're going to start losing daylight. Just a little bit at a time, just an atomous amount. And then by December 20th, it'll be 4:54 when the sun's setting. And in between that, we've got the wonderful process of photosynthesis, which will make all of our plants produce those maters and taters and cucumbers and all that good stuff. So looking forward to the harvest moon and what all this does for us. So anyway, enjoy these lengthy days of summer. We're going to join Chris Lawrence next and see what's happening at the news desk and get back into it in just moments here on the Bird's House of Donuts Morning Show. Good Friday morning.
1: With the Metro News Minute, I'm Chris Lawrence. U.S. Senator Shelley Moore Capito is concerned about the process of extending the Foreign Intelligence Surveillance Act, or FISA, could be derailed over politics. The act enables the government to spy on foreign actors who might be plotting terrorism out against the U.S. But Democrats who were on board with the bipartisan plan to extend it are now threatening to pull their support if Bill Pulte remains the acting director of national intelligence.
2: On the Pulte nomination, this is problematic.

0: It's a temporary. It's not a nomination that has to go through the Senate. The president wanted to put him in there temporarily. It's caused a lot of angst.
1: Critics say Pulte, who replaces Tulsi Gabbard, has no intelligence experience and isn't qualified. A member of the Oak Hill City Police recovering from injuries involved in a crash on U.S. Route 19. The accident happened a little before 7 last night near Bradley. Investigators say a utility trailer came unhooked from the vehicle that was towing it and struck the officer. The officer flown to CAMC in Charleston. With the Metro News Minute, I'm Chris Lawrence.

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4: Here's the Metro News AccuWeather forecast. Today will be humid with a mix of clouds and sun along with a few showers and a strong thunderstorm expected this afternoon. The thunderstorms could result in heavy downpours, hail, and strong wind gusts. The high will reach 83 degrees. Tonight will be cloudy with a low of 57. Tomorrow is expected to be partly sunny and less humid with a high of 84 degrees. Looking ahead to Sunday, it will turn cloudy and humid with a chance of a thunderstorm in the afternoon, and the high temperature will be around 79 degrees. For weather anytime, download the AccuWeather app. For Metro News, I'm meteorologist Joe Lundberg.
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0: Well, yes, I do remember the 21st night of September. I was doing nothing, as I normally do. Earth, Wind, and Fire there, and September. They're on the road alongside Lionel Richie this summer. The Cars, just a couple minutes from now, a departure from their usual sound, turned one of their biggest hits.
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1: West Virginia Metro News, I'm Chris Lawrence. A West Virginia congressman doesn't deny a possible appointment to President Trump's cabinet.
2: Politico's reporting 2nd District Republican Congressman Riley Moore could be the next labor secretary in the Trump administration. On WAJR's Talk of the Town, Moore wouldn't confirm the possibility of leaving the lower chamber with a majority of only a handful of Republicans.
3: Certainly got tight margins here. It just depends on the timing of it all. We did just get a new member sworn in on the Republican side this week.
2: Moore is 1 year into his two-year term. I'm Mike Nolte for WVMetroNews.com.
1: The man charged in a high-profile murder case in Parkersburg has pleaded not guilty to the charge. Preston Pierce appeared for his formal arraignment in Wood County Circuit Court Thursday and entered that plea. However, his trial date has not yet been set since his appointed legal counsel was dismissed on the grounds that she knows the victim, Gretchen Fleming's family. A new attorney will now be appointed for Pierce. He is charged with killing Fleming back in 2022 and then dumping her body in a shallow grave in neighboring Wirt County. A Marion County man is dead after an accident in an Upshur County lumber yard. Upshur County deputies say 73-year-old Michael Martin, who's from Mannington, was killed in the mishap at Appalachian Forest Products in Buchanan back on Tuesday afternoon. 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
1: Boys and Girls State programs in today. Some of those rising high school seniors are at the Capitol Thursday. Boys State Youth Governor for this year is Hurricane High School rising senior Jackson Rappold, who said they had some good discussions.
5: Some of the issues we've brought up are been involving the new NIL issues and some of the AI usage within school. So we've been bringing up

0: possible solutions to keep academics first within West Virginia.
1: Boys State's at Jackson's Mill, girls State at Davison Elkins College. From the Metro News Anchor Desk, I'm Chris.
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3: Here's the Metro News AccuWeather forecast. Today will be humid with a mix of clouds and sun along with a few showers and a strong thunderstorm expected this afternoon. The thunderstorms could result in heavy downpours, hail, and strong wind gusts. The high will reach 83 degrees. Tonight will be cloudy with a low of 57. Tomorrow is expected to be partly sunny and less humid with a high of 84 degrees. Looking ahead to Sunday, it will turn cloudy and humid with a chance of a thunderstorm in the afternoon, and the high temperature will be around 79 degrees. For weather anytime, download the AccuWeather app. For Metro News, I'm meteorologist Joe Lundberg.
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0: 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The Bengals, just a couple minutes from now.
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1: Elkins' Greatest Hits, 94.7 FM, The Commodores. Classic at its best here on the Bird's House of Donuts Morning Show. John Ellison checking in. Beyond blessed to be your humble host today and to inform you what's happening this weekend. Man, we're busy. We're out and about, live and local radio, boots on the ground. And Joe Danger is headed north tomorrow. Northeast, I think. We're going to Thomas, West Virginia to be a part of the Blackwater Ridge Open House. Now, Joe's going to be broadcasting live from 9 a.m. until 11. And you're invited to stop by, be a part of the community open house and yard sale. Explore the housing options at Blackwater Ridge. Enjoy some refreshments and some giveaways, some live entertainment. And Joe Danger will be on the air broadcasting live from 9 until 11. So, all right, and then Roger and myself, by the time Joe gets back, I'll grab the car. We'll go all the way downtown Elkins and see Sue and the crew at Elkins Sewing Center. And you're invited to stop by there. 1 till 3, we'll be on the air letting folks know what's happening. You can share and show off your sewing projects and enjoy some refreshments with the crew, maybe some discounts, and we'll let you know all about it as we're on site on Saturday from 1 until 3 with WVRC Media. Hey, it's news time. Let's see what's happening at the news desk. 9 o'clock, we got Nina Blackwood with that Absolutely 80 spotlight. And a reminder, Nina's on Sunday mornings from 10 until 1 with Absolutely 80s. And it's all right here on 94.7 FM, top of the morning. 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
2: With the Metro News Minute, I'm Chris Lawrence. A West Virginia congressman does not deny the possible appointment to President Trump's cabinet.
3: Politico's reporting 2nd District Republican Congressman Riley Moore could be the next labor secretary in the Trump administration. On WAJR's Talk of the Town, Moore wouldn't confirm the possibility of leaving the lower chamber with a majority of only a handful of Republicans.
4: Certainly got tight margins here. It just depends on the timing of it all. We did just get a new member sworn in on the Republican side this week.
3: Moore is 1 year into his two-year term.
2: That's Mike Nolting. The man charged in a high-profile murder case in Parkersburg pleads not guilty. Preston Pierce appeared for his formal arraignment on Thursday and entered that plea. A Marion County man is dead after an accident in an Upshur County lumber yard. Deputies say 73-year-old Michael Martin of Mannington was killed in that mishap at Appalachian Forest Products in Buchanan back on Tuesday afternoon. The accident's under investigation. With the Metro News Minute, I'm Chris Lawrence.
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0: clouds and sun along with a few showers and a strong thunderstorm expected this afternoon. The thunderstorms could result in heavy downpours, hail, and strong wind gusts. The high will reach 83 degrees. Tonight will be cloudy with a low of 57. Tomorrow is expected to be partly sunny and less humid with a high of 84 degrees. Looking ahead to Sunday, it will turn cloudy and humid with a chance of a thunderstorm in the afternoon, and the high temperature will be around 79 degrees. For weather anytime, download the AccuWeather app. For Metro News, I'm meteorologist Joe Lundberg.
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4: John Ellison checking in, and we have a treat for you listeners out there in Radio Land today. I have Kathy Vance in studio with me, and Kathy is planning and putting together something that you guys want to be a part of. It's America's birthday coming up July 4th weekend, 250 years. Kathy, we've got a big day coming up. Tell us what's happening in our beautiful community.
5: Good morning, John. We do. We're planning our parade this year for our 250th year celebration. It will be on July the 4th, which is a Saturday.
4: Yes.
5: The registration will start at 4 o'clock in the parking lot at Southern States, okay, over on South Davis Avenue. You will need to come there and register, which you would need to give your driver's license and insurance if you're a driver of a vehicle. The parade will kick off at 5 o'clock, and just as we're kicking off the parade at 5 o'clock, we have four local pilots who are going to do a flyover for us.
4: Wow.
5: So, really excited that we were able to orchestrate that.
4: Man, I'm telling you, that is incredible.
5: It was. When I was watching the Super Bowl this year and I seen the flyover, I'm like, wow, can we do that for our parade this year? And we have been blessed to have four local pilots that are willing to do it for us. So encourage everybody about 5 o'clock to look up to the sky over Elkins, and you'll see the planes flying over. For the 4th of July parade, as it kicks off at 5 o'clock, we have these categories. We have the children's bike decorating, and also you can enter a scooter or a power wheels,
4: okay,
5: in that category. The children have to be 12 years and under. We have groups like toilette groups or dance groups, also floats. We will be awarding prizes for those. So if you have a dance group or toilette group, we'd love to have you in the parade. The ATVs and UTVs, the question has come up whether they need to be street legal. I have talked with Chief Bennett about this. He will allow them to be in the parade to not be street legal. However, when you leave the parade or enter the parade, then you are to go directly back to your trailer or however you brought it there, because it wasn't street legal for you to drive it there. So he will be lenient with that. And so if you do enter it and you're not street legal, you are to go back to your residence or wherever immediately thereafter. We will award prizes for first, second, and third place. It will be cash prizes along with a plaque. We will end at City Hall, and that's where the awards will be handed out. So we invite everybody to come out and enjoy our parade this year. We already have about 50 pre-entries, and the Mountain State Street Machines are planning to join our parade after they leave the park for the car show this year. So.
4: Very nice.
5: Looking forward to that.
4: Well, Kathy, you have done an incredible job here, and I know that your team and you have worked hard on this, so I can't wait to be a part of it. I know that lineup is at 4.
5: Correct.
4: For the parade. And so anything else that you want to put the ribbon on it here? Because I know that there's a lot going on here. Anything that we need to recap on?
5: If anybody has any questions, they can call the mayor's secretary at Elkins City Hall, and that number is 636-1414, extension 1110. And Michaela can reach out to one of us and get the answer. If she doesn't already have it, that she can answer it for you then.
4: Okay. Well, thank you for coming in and taking the time to do this. And we will see you downtown. And thank you.
5: Thank you
4: for doing what
5: you
4: do. Thank
5: you. Come out and celebrate our 250th anniversary.
4: Always a pleasure. You know, we live in a country that we have civil liberties and freedoms that were paid for by our forefathers. And this is something to get out and celebrate. We live in an incredible country. And the 4th of July is going to be an incredible day. So we'll see you out about. Kathy, hope to talk to you again real soon.
5: Absolutely. Thank you, Joe.
4: Thank you.

0: That song features saxophone work from David Sanborn, who would become a household name via contemporary jazz in the 80s and 90s. He was an in-demand session player in the 70s, working on Kenny Loggins' Heart to Heart. Jewel, just a couple minutes from now.
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In the early 80s, like an astonishing number of 80s groups, Dexys had a long and illustrious career, but not here in the States. Led by perfectionist Kevin Rowland, they had only one hit here, but oh, what a song it was. It hit number one in February of 83, and it is still one of the most requested 80s songs of all time. Now, here's an interesting bit of trivia about the song. Next time you see the video, watch how the drummer mysteriously disappears halfway through. I guess he and Kevin had a little fight, which led to him being fired mid-shoot. Here's Dexys' Midnight Runners and Come On, Eileen! Today's Absolutely 80s Spotlight.

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0: That song was a notable departure from their usual sound, and there's a reason for it. They had different producers. Jimmy Jam and Terry Lewis were in charge of that song. They're the Hall of Famers behind Janet Jackson's hits, plus the SOS band, and R&B artists such as Sherelle and Alexander O'Neill. They were at the controls for the Human League's Human. Mr. Mister on the way.
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0: Houston's greatest hits. Hey, that's the second Elton John I've played this morning. I'd play a third if I had time, but I'm out of time. It's my life story. We're about ready to wrap it up here on the Bird's House of Donuts morning show. We do this Monday through Friday, 6 to 10. Boots on the ground in here, making sure you know what's happening in this beautiful community that we call home. Got a great big old footprint, man. Got a 25,000-watt station playing classic yacht rock and classic rock and roll. Man, that's just incredible in itself. I can't believe I get to do it. And your reaction, your response to what we're doing, you know, when you're in here programming this stuff and putting all this together, there's hours of it, and you can get lost in it. And I really enjoy it. But, you know, when you got people that come up and say, hey, I really enjoy the music you play, we get cards, we get text. We actually got a card from somebody clear down Virginia Beach that listens online that thanked us for our playlist. And, man, I tell you what, when you get stuff like that and you're operating in a community on such an intimate level, that's where it's at, guys. So thank you for the extreme privilege and what I'm allowed to do here. And just being me is pretty easy. So thank you for your tremendous support. We got a great crew here. Of course, Melissa's in at 1 o'clock with the At Work Network. She takes care of the afternoons and a lot of stuff going on there on Tuesday. We got your 2 for Tuesday at 2. You know, we got the ride home at 5 each day, checking in with our friends out at Smoke on the Water. At 6:06, we've got Sportsline. That's all brought to you by Seneca Designs. And yes, that velvet voice of the valley himself, Roger Taylor, back on the radio after a short 2 years off. And he's back doing what he loves and racking, stacking, and rocking each night, helping you put the ribbon on your day. So a great crew, live and local, definitely in the studio. None of this stuff that we're not here. We're here, and we are blessed to do what we do. So thank you, one and all. And we'll do it again on Monday. So until then, y'all have a super fantastic weekend. God bless each and every one of you. Keep us in your prayers. And whatever you do, love somebody.
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3: Here's the Metro News AccuWeather forecast. Today will be humid with a mix of clouds and sun along with a few showers and a strong thunderstorm expected this afternoon. The thunderstorms could result in heavy downpours, hail, and strong wind gusts. The high will reach 83 degrees. Tonight will be cloudy with a low of 57. Tomorrow is expected to be partly sunny and less humid with a high of 84 degrees. Looking ahead to Sunday, it will turn cloudy and humid with a chance of a thunderstorm in the afternoon, and the high temperature will be around 79 degrees. For weather anytime, download the AccuWeather app. For Metro News, I'm meteorologist Joe Lundberg.
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Elkins' greatest hits. It's the Bee Gees. I thought I'd jump back in here one more time. I really was ahead of the game there. I wasn't out of time. So I do got a little short pause here to tell you that we're going to be out and about tomorrow. One of the great things about local radio and working in a market like we have here in Elkins, we get to get out in the community and be a part of what's happening. Joe Danger headed to Thomas, West Virginia tomorrow morning to broadcast live for the Blackwater Ridge Open House. Stop by, take it in, and be a part of the yard sale. Check out the housing options. Enjoy some refreshments and giveaways and live entertainment. And once again, Joe Danger on the air from 9 until 11. As soon as he gets back, myself and Roger Taylor are going to go down to Elkins Sewing Center and hang out with Sue and the crew. And we're going to be on the air from 1 until 3. And, of course, we're going to be talking about everything that's going on at the Elkins Sewing Center. And you're invited to come by and share your quilts and your sewing projects and enjoy some refreshments. We're going to be talking about some discounts, and yes, you're invited. So we hope to see you out and about this weekend. So, all right, guys, with that said, have a super fantastic one. We got Dave and TJ in at 10:06 with Talkline, and I'll catch you back here at noon on the lunch hour. Until then, yeah, crank us up and rip off the knob. It's 94.7 FM, and it is the Bird's House of Donuts morning show. 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

Metro News Talk Line continues. We're in the Incova Insurance Studios on the road on the campus of Marshall University all week. The Marshall Journalism School, Mass Communications, they have been very gracious hosts, allowing us to use the facilities while covering the high school baseball state tournament. By the way, Class AAA semifinals are underway. Top of the third, Ripley has plated three runs, and the Vikings lead Bridgeport 3-0. Top of the third inning, Class AAA semifinals. AAA this morning, 4.

0: It's at my desk at the office. They did misprint.
1: That was for the college. I call it the post game show.
0: I think it was actually
1: or was the pre game show.
0: No, I think it was for the talk show.
1: Oh, okay.
0: Yeah, they haven't messed up the post game show.
2: They get you a new one, just let you keep that one too.
0: Yeah, I did. Yeah,
1: okay, good.
0: I've got that's just like a nice little thing there, and I show it off now and then. When we were doing the 100th anniversary for the radio station, Mike Buxer came.

0: Greg Carey just posting on X, West Virginia's Steve Sabins, the recipient of the 2026 Mike Martin National Coach of the Year Award by the National Collegiate Baseball Writers Association. We'll check in with Greg Carey coming up later on in hour number two. He'll join us from Omaha. Chris Tirewalt stops by as well. Got a lot to catch up with Chris about. That's coming up as we get into the second hour of Metro News Talk Line on Metro News. For 40 years, the voice of West Virginia.
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3: West Virginia Metro News. I'm Chris Lawrence. The adult son of a former state senator has pleaded no contest to charges. He was involved in abuse that caused her death. 60-year-old Carl Luck entered that plea this week in Berkeley County Circuit Court to charges of second-degree murder and felonious assault. Berkeley County Prosecutor Joe Kinzer said witnesses believe Luck may have been drunk or high at the time.
4: Mr. Luck was certainly acting out of the ordinary that day. I think many people who observed him believed that maybe he was on something.
3: Court documents indicate the victim, Sandra Luck, his mother, was found lying on the floor of her Martinsburg home by a pest control worker. He helped her into a chair, and she told him that her son had beaten her up, stolen her checkbook, and left. A responding officer was able to speak to Sandra as well when he arrived, and she detailed how her son had thrown her across the room into a wall. She later would die of the injuries suffered that day. Carl Luck now faces 12 to 50 years in prison when he was sentenced in August. Sandra Luck served in the state Senate from 1983 to 1994. A Martinsburg man with ties to the Sinaloa drug cartel in Mexico has been sentenced in federal court this week. 55-year-old Juan Carlos Suarez Lugo was the leader of a large-scale drug operation in the Eastern Panhandle that helped to distribute more than 500 grams of cocaine. Graduation ceremonies underway this hour for cadets of the Mountaineer Challenge Academy North. The 66th class includes 85 cadets who have completed a 22-week course. 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
7: We are so excited to open up this location here on Courier Street to be in the heart of downtown Charleston. It has been truly a vision for over 10 years.
3: She says West Virginia materials are highlighted in the new building. From the Metro News Anchor Desk.

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7: 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We're in the Encova Insurance Studios on the road on the campus of Marshall University this week. High school baseball state tournament continues. Class AAA and 4A semifinals today. In fact, upset alert, it's official. Bottom of the fifth inning, Ripley leads Bridgeport 4-0, two outs in the bottom of the fifth, in a game that is humming right along, by the way. So that's going on over at Jack Cook Field. Our second Class AAA semifinal of the day will feature St. Albans and Shady Spring coming up about 1 o'clock this afternoon. 4A semifinals later on tonight. Right at the end of the first hour, I mentioned over at, I think we've got the story posted already, WVMetroNews.com, but Greg Carey posting on X from Omaha. Steve Sabins has been named the National Coach of the Year. A couple of hours ahead of game time out in Omaha against Troy. We'll check in with Greg Carey coming up about 11:45 this morning. We will actually interrupt steam release, because it's not every day you go to Omaha. So we'll interrupt steam release for Greg Carey's report from Omaha coming up a little bit later on in the hour. It's been a couple of weeks since we talked to friend of the show, Chris Steierwalt. He's been busy. We've been busy. So we tracked him down today. Please welcome back to the program the editor, politics editor for The Hill and News Nation, host of The Hill Sunday on News Nation, senior fellow at the American Enterprise Institute, author of books on politics and media and more, Chris Steierwalt. Chris, good morning. It's been a while. Been a few weeks.
8: Whatever, you guys are dead to me. That's fine. You finally have me back, and it's by phone because you're doing Marshall Thundering Herd propaganda. I don't even know where to begin. Where would I even begin?
7: I got to admit, there's been a lot of propaganda this week, Chris. I will admit it.
8: I'm sure it's right, and this is because you people are so chagrined by the fact that the state of West Virginia is becoming a baseball state. And people are in love with the Mountaineer baseball team, as they should be, and is correct. And I'm sure it's just galling, but what can you do? What can you do?
9: Why do you say you people? Why are you including me in this?
8: No, I'm referring to him and his ilk.
9: Oh,
8: him,
9: okay.
8: Him,
9: all right.
8: The Bill Bissett of the world.
9: Okay, all right, all right.
8: Cargo shorts and

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That is the phone number. We're going to pivot and go to Omaha first, and then we'll get to Steam Release here in just a moment. 800-765-TALKS, the phone number, 304-TALK, 304 is the text line. 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
7: Let's go to Omaha for a couple of minutes. 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License number WV030133. And, well, the first big news of the day, Greg, first of all, good morning. Steve Saban's named National Coach of the Year this morning.
8: Yeah, and good morning to you, Dave. Yes, they just wrapped up a press conference within the last 15, 20 minutes here inside of Charles Schwab Field in Omaha, and obviously a very prestigious honor for Steve Saban. He is the recipient of the National Coach of the Year in 2026, as voted on by members of the National Collegiate Baseball Writers Association. Just a little bit of some background on that award. All Division I Conference Coaches of the Year, as well as the eight participants in the College World Series, those are the coaches that are eligible for this award. So while Saban's was not named Big 12 Coach of the Year, obviously, you know, West Virginia's postseason run was taken into account for this, and he and Ren Baker shared a few thoughts, and we have a story up at the website already on WVMetroNews.com, but certainly a very special start to the day for Steve Saban's.
9: Give us a flavor of what Coach had to say when he took the podium, Greg.
8: Yeah, just a lot of you know, general thoughts on how these are team awards. You know, credited the assistants, obviously credited the players for their buy-in and belief, and said that, you know, these kind of things are not possible without having the hardest working assistants in the country, and so on and so forth. So, you know, said he was very honored and grateful to be here, but obviously spent a lot of that press conference thanking the administration, the President Benson, Ren Baker, the Board of Governors, and all the people that have really helped take West Virginia's program to, you know, the national stage that it'll be showcased on here in just a couple hours.
7: Metro News Sports' Greg Carey joining us from Omaha. Have you made your way to the stadium? Set the scene for us, Greg.
8: Yeah, arrived a couple hours ago, actually. That's where they had the press conference, was inside of the park today. So, you know, fans are not falling in yet, but the West Virginia Mountaineers team had arrived early, and I thought maybe Saban's would come over separately, but I've seen a number of West Virginia players that have, you know, begun to stretch in the bullpen and have worked on, you know, fielding some ground balls and such. But the scene around the stadium, very neat. You know, it's there's a lot of fan-friendly experiences here with fan villages, food trucks and such. So certainly this event has played up very well. My first time being here, but I've been very impressed in the 2 days that I've been here so far. It's a really neat experience.
7: Just quickly, a couple of minutes here, Greg, taking on Troy, what do you think the key is going to be for West Virginia today to win this opener, stay in the winner's bracket?
8: I mean, for West Virginia, you know, it's been kind of an interesting tale because they've had a big power surge since May, essentially. They've hit a lot of home runs over the last 25% of the season after really not doing so

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Well, come hungry, leave happy, and make every meal a celebration with our friends at Duke Steakhouse, serving this community since 1946. 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Welcome to the lunch hour.

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0: Elgin's greatest hits. 94.7 FM Genesis. Mr. Phil Collins on the microphone there doing his thing. And in too deep, we're rolling through the 12 and we're smack dab in the middle of the Duke Steakhouse lunch hour. Now, we do this Monday through Friday, reminding everybody what's happening out at 1777 Harrison Avenue. That's where you're going to find DK and the gang at Duke Steakhouse, open Tuesday through Saturday. Let me give you the hours of operation. Now, on Tuesday, we're open from 4 p.m. until 8, and that's the day that you can enjoy liver and onions. 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On Thursday, we're open from 4 until 8. And Friday and Saturday, 4 until 9. 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

0: It's the Bee Gees, and yes, you should be dancing. Elkin's Greatest Hits, it is the lunch hour. And we invite you to come by and see the crew this afternoon. Going to be in at 4 o'clock. DK and the gang firing up the grill today and tomorrow. Going to be open from 4 until 9. And I invite you to come by and enjoy a perfectly cooked meal. Now, Duke Steakhouse was established in 1946 by Jeannie and Freeman McDaniels. They named it after their son, Duke, who resides in Petersburg. DK Golden is the third owner, and she's had it for almost a decade. Once again, 1777 Harrison Avenue at its sixth location. And yes, Duke Steakhouse, that's where steak is king and you are treated royally. 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I ask about that 80th anniversary memorial glass, and we're back in moments with more of the Duke Steakhouse Lunch Hour.
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3: Here's the Metro News AccuWeather forecast. This afternoon, expect a mix of clouds and some sunshine along with high humidity, bringing a few showers and a possibly intense thunderstorm with the potential for flooding, downpours, hail, and strong winds. The temperature will reach 84 degrees. Tonight will be mostly cloudy with a low of 59. Tomorrow will bring partly sunny skies and lower humidity with a high of 84. By Sunday, the humidity will return, creating a day of intervals of clouds and sunshine with the chance of an afternoon thunderstorm. The high temperature will be 81 degrees. For weather anytime, download the AccuWeather app. For Metro News, I'm meteorologist Joe Lundberg.
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0: rock and roll. Still rock and roll to me. Mr. Billy Joel with a classic, no doubt about it, as we approach the top of the 1 o'clock hour. Just about ready to wrap it up here on the Duke Steakhouse Lunch Hour. We do it each day, Monday through Friday, 12 to 1 o'clock, letting you know what's happening out at 1777 Harrison Avenue. That's where you're going to find DK and the gang. Now, tonight, they're going to be open from 4 until 9. Same thing tomorrow. And I invite you to bring your appetite. 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

Johnny back in with you one more time. And that's Stevie Wonder, for those that don't know. Overjoyed as we wrap it up here on the Duke Steakhouse Lunch Hour. Yes, rejoice, be exceedingly glad. And when it comes to eating, well, let Duke Steakhouse take care of all your dining needs. They're going to be open this afternoon at 4 o'clock, going to be open till 9 tonight, and steak is on the menu.

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And we'll do it all again on Monday right here on the Duke Steakhouse Lunch Hour. You know

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94.7 WELJ, Elkins Greatest Hits. Good afternoon. Welcome to the At Work Network. Melissa hanging out here with you this Friday. Hope you've had a great week and are ready for the weekend. We got a lot of stuff going on tomorrow. The radio crew is going to be out and about. We'll talk more about that coming up, so make sure you stay tuned to the At Work Network on 94.7 WELK. I'm holding on your rope, got me sending.

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0: 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Joe Danger is going to start things off at 9 a.m. at the Blackwater Ridge Open House and Yard Sale. This is in Thomas. 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Now, the event itself is from 8 to 1, but Joe's going to be there for a live remote broadcast 9 to 11. 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
12: Here's the Metro News AccuWeather forecast. This afternoon, expect a mix of clouds and some sunshine along with high humidity, bringing a few showers and a possibly intense thunderstorm with the potential for flooding, downpours, hail, and strong winds. The temperature will reach 84 degrees. Tonight will be mostly cloudy with a low of 59. Tomorrow will bring partly sunny skies and lower humidity with a high of 84. By Sunday, the humidity will return, creating a day of intervals of clouds and sunshine with the chance of an afternoon thunderstorm. The high temperature will be 81 degrees. For weather anytime, download the AccuWeather app. For Metro News, I'm meteorologist Joe Lundberg.
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0: 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I-79, exit 67 in Flatwoods. 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

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Elkins Greatest Hits, Melissa hanging out, bringing in the 2 o'clock hour with Michael McDonald on the At Work Network. Happy Friday, my friend. We've made it to the weekend officially. Phil Collins and Hearts on the way. Right now it's Lone Star on 94.7 WEL.

0: Elkins Greatest Hits, 94.7 WELK. So the longest English word without a traditional vowel is the word rhythms. Yes, the word rhythms has no traditional vowel. Sometimes they say Y, you know, A-E-I-O-U, and sometimes Y, but not in this case. So take that information to your next trivia night or social gathering. It's the More You Know on Elkins Greatest Hits.
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0: 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John Ellison and Roger Taylor will be at Elkins Sewing Center from 1 until 3. 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
3: Here's the Metro News AccuWeather forecast. This afternoon, expect a mix of clouds and some sunshine, along with high humidity, bringing a few showers and a possibly intense thunderstorm with the potential for flooding, downpours, hail, and strong winds. The temperature will reach 84 degrees. Tonight will be mostly cloudy with a low of 59. Tomorrow will bring partly sunny skies and lower humidity with a high of 84. By Sunday, the humidity will return, creating a day of intervals of clouds and sunshine with the chance of an afternoon thunderstorm. The high temperature will be 81 degrees. For weather anytime, download the AccuWeather app. For Metro News, I'm meteorologist Joe Lundberg.
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That's Christopher Cross on 94.7 WELK. Elkins Greatest Hits, Melissa here hanging out with you. Hope you're having a great day. Yes, it's Friday. We've made it to the end of another work week, so congratulate yourself, pat yourself on the back, and those around you. Hopefully you have something fun planned this weekend. I know I do. Santana, Michelle Branch on WELK.

0: WELK. This is Elkin's Greatest Hits. So apparently there are millions of pennies that are estimated to be lost or sitting unused in homes. I know how many pennies I have sitting at home. I have a jar of them. They're just sitting there, useless. But I always thought I'd cash them in and maybe take myself on a nice trip. But I think I might have like a couple dollars worth. 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
3: Here's the Metro News AccuWeather forecast. This afternoon, expect a mix of clouds and some sunshine along with high humidity, bringing a few showers and a possibly intense thunderstorm with the potential for flooding, downpours, hail, and strong winds. The temperature will reach 84 degrees. Tonight will be mostly cloudy with a low of 59. Tomorrow will bring partly sunny skies and lower humidity with a high of 84. By Sunday, the humidity will return, creating a day of intervals of clouds and sunshine with the chance of an afternoon thunderstorm. The high temperature will be 81 degrees. For weather anytime, download the AccuWeather app. For Metro News, I'm meteorologist Joe Lundberg.
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0: 94.7 WBL, Kalkin's Greatest Hits. 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
2: With this Metro News Minute, I'm Jeff Jenkins. 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Tucker turned down a pay raise. Two Ohio County communities will dedicate a memorial tomorrow to the victims of last year's June 14th flood that claimed nine lives. Triadelphia United Methodist Church Pastor Mike Palmer says the thing that stands out is the unity in the response to the flood.
3: It had no political backing. It had no, it's me doing this or me doing that. It's just like everybody dropped everything that they were and become decent human beings and started helping each other. And
2: the ceremony begins tomorrow at 11 outside the Triadelphia United Methodist Church. You can read more at WVMetroNews.com. With this Metro News Minute, I'm Jeff Jenkins.
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5: Here's the Metro News AccuWeather forecast. Tonight, expect cloudy skies with high humidity and a low temperature of 60 degrees. Tomorrow will bring a mix of sun and clouds with reduced humidity, making it the most pleasant day of the weekend, reaching a high of 84. As night falls, skies will be partly cloudy with a low of 52 degrees. Moving into Sunday, anticipate humid conditions with a blend of clouds and sunshine in the afternoon. Be prepared for a thunderstorm to roll through as temperatures climb to a high of 79 degrees. For weather, anytime, download the AccuWeather app. For Metro News, I'm meteorologist Jason Caterina.
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In about an hour, we will take the ride home with Smoke on the Water, so make sure you keep it tuned here. And if you get off work at 5 o'clock, hey, friend, just a little under an hour to go. Hang tight, you've got this, and then you're free for the weekend. Unless you work, a weekend job, then you know what? I feel your pain. We got to work weekends here at the radio station, too. But someone's got to do it, and I appreciate you doing that. Right now, it's Harry Styles on 94.7 WELK. 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

0: You know, we had quite the storm yesterday. There was a lot of lightning. And, you know, typically thunder and lightning doesn't bother me much, but that was, it was a little freaky yesterday, not going to lie. But in case you didn't know, lightning is actually hotter than the surface of the sun. So keep that in mind during your next thunder and lightning storm, or take that useless piece of information to your next trivia or social gathering. Elkins Greatest Hits.
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0: It's Billy Joel, 94.7 WELK, Elkins Greatest Hits. The radio crew is out and about tomorrow. Joe Danger is going to be at Blackwater Ridge's open house and yard sale from 9 to 11 a.m. He's going to be broadcasting live. Now, that event goes on from 8 to 1. Refreshments, giveaways, live entertainment going on. That is tomorrow at Blackwater Ridge's open house in Thomas. And from 1 to 3, Elkins Sewing Center is celebrating 44 years of the sewing and quilting community. 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So who knows? You got to check it out at Elkins Sewing Center tomorrow from 1 to 3. 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
3: Here's the Metro News AccuWeather forecast. Tonight, expect cloudy skies with high humidity and a low temperature of 60 degrees. Tomorrow will bring a mix of sun and clouds with reduced humidity, making it the most pleasant day of the weekend, reaching a high of 84. As night falls, skies will be partly cloudy with a low of 52 degrees. Moving into Sunday, anticipate humid conditions with a blend of clouds and sunshine in the afternoon. Be prepared for a thunderstorm to roll through as temperatures climb to a high of 79 degrees. For weather, anytime, download the AccuWeather app. For Metro News, I'm meteorologist Jason Caterina.
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0: 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Flex days for volleyball and basketball continue through the month of June and will roll on to July as well. Students can practice their skills with some court time. The first annual Tucker County High School football golf tournament will take place on June 27th at Holly Meadows Golf Course, as well as a silent auction. Shotgun start at 9 a.m. You can register by June 20th to play on the Tucker County Athletics Facebook page. All proceeds go to Tucker County High School's football team. The Mountaineers are currently facing the Troy Trojans today in WVU's first ever appearance at the College World Series. The winner will advance to Sunday's winner bracket game, and the loser moves on to an elimination game. Your Tucker County Sports Report is brought to you by Atkins Home Center in Parsons.
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0: 7 WELK Elkins, a WVRC media station. We're proud to live here too. You've been working hard all day, and now it's time to go home. It's the Ride Home on 94.7 WELK, brought to you by Smoke on the Water. 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
1: 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I do that a lot. Coming up, we'll talk about those weekly features at Smoke on the Water.

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2: Cloudy skies with high humidity and a low temperature of 60 degrees. Tomorrow will bring a mix of sun and clouds with reduced humidity, making it the most pleasant day of the weekend, reaching a high of 84. As night falls, skies will be partly cloudy with a low of 52 degrees. Moving into Sunday, anticipate humid conditions with a blend of clouds and sunshine in the afternoon. Be prepared for a thunderstorm to roll through as temperatures climb to a high of 79 degrees. For weather, anytime, download the AccuWeather app. For Metro News, I'm meteorologist Jason Caterina.
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Elkins Greatest Hits, 94.7 WELK. 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We've got loaded baked potato soup on the menu as well. 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

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Hey man, there's nothing wrong with that. And my name is Melissa. I will see you back here on Monday. I am out for the weekend, and you'll see the rest of the guys out on assignment tomorrow at these live remotes, so go check them out. We're back on Monday on 94.7 WELK. This is Elkins Greatest Hits. Have a fantastic weekend, my friend, and stay safe.

0: College World Series after beating the Troy Trojans earlier this afternoon. The final score was 7-5. They will take on the winner of University of North Carolina and Ole Miss Sunday at 7 p.m. Willie University reporting progress with its finances today while it continues to recover from a rough period several years ago. The school drew the attention of the U.S. Department of Education and the Higher Learning Commission after trouble paying its bills several years ago. They were placed on a watch list after an audit last year. Wheeling University Board of Trustees Chair David Hendrickson says they are continuing to work with the commission's suggestions.
1: To say we've come a long way is an understatement in the last 3 years. We still have challenges that you all know, and I want to just thank the commission for all the diligence they do in making sure that we cross the T's and dot the I's and providing the best education possible for the students of West Virginia.
0: You can read a full story at wvmetronews.com. And the requirement of a fishing license in West Virginia will be waived this weekend across the Mountain State. Saturday and Sunday are designated free fishing days. DNR Acting Hatchery Programs Manager Frank Williams says while you don't need a license, all other laws apply.
2: So all the regulations still apply. And this is for all our public waters and non-resident and resident both.
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0: A memorial is going to be dedicated to the victims and volunteers of last year's flash flood that claimed 9 lives in 2 Ohio communities Saturday. The flooding occurred in the Tridelphia and Valley Grove communities on June 14, 2025. The memorial will be dedicated at 11 a.m. Saturday in front of the Tridelphia United Methodist Church. And the West Virginia Higher Education Policy Commission unanimously approved a new contract for Chancellor Dr. Sarah Armstrong Tucker today during their meeting. The contract is for 3 years and will begin on July 1st.
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8: And across the state of West Virginia, good evening, everyone. We welcome you to Omaha, Nebraska, and inside the Let It Fly Sports Bar, our home base here in Omaha. And the West Virginia University Mountaineers making history within the last 90 minutes. WVU in its first ever College World Series game knock off Troy by a final score at 7-5, and a crowd of 24,000 plus on hand. Temperature was great if you had sunscreen on, 80 degrees. It was absolutely glorious. It was everything that you would imagine a College World Series to be. The national anthem was superb. And then, you know, right when the anthem was getting ready to start, guys, I said, boy, I wonder if we can get a flyover out of this. And then they came, four F-16s came roaring by. And then the baseball game itself was just a fantastic baseball game. Forget about who you're cheering for. If you are Bob in Billings, Montana, and you sit down and you watch that baseball game, that was a wow, and we're going to break down all the pieces of it here tonight.
9: It's amazing, guys. I'm running out of words. I mean, I just said earlier, there's another wow added to the mix, and you know, you look right down the road, not far from us, is the Field of Dreams, where the movie took place. This is now the Field of Dreams. Walking into that building today, and Tony, you're right, it started to build yesterday, and then today at the pregame event here at Let It Fly, packed. There was gold everywhere. Then you walk into that building, and you're right, Tony, the beauty of the national anthem and the flyover, it was excellent. And then this Mountaineer team put together what it has done all year. And this was a great game, guys. We'll talk about this. This was a punch, counter-punch yep. game. And standing in the middle of the ring and both fighters just slugging at each other. And West Virginia held in and won it late and took this game for their first ever College World Series win. Just remarkable.
10: Just what you guys said. And first, the atmosphere, not only inside the stadium, but also outside, because there's a lot going on. There's all kinds of venues where there's things happening. So there's that. I mean, just a wonderful atmosphere. And second of all, as you said, a great game. A great game. I mean, this was Troy. We knew this. We knew Troy's a good team, and you know, they were very effective today. We were tied up at five, and then West Virginia does what West Virginia does. The bottom of the order came up big again today, right? And how I know we're going to talk about this. How about the performance of Ian Korn?
9: Ian Korn was awesome.
10: I mean, he comes in because you know Chance and Cole just didn't have his stuff today. It's the third inning. He's out, and Korn comes in and just goes six, gives up two hits and one run, and just like, okay, I got to put it on my back. I'll carry you right to the end.
9: It's all season. It's whoever you hand the baton to next just takes it. Cole has been elite all season through the regionals and super regionals, and as you said today, Troy's very good, and they got to him.
10: Yeah.
9: So you call Korn in out of the bullpen, and he turns in an elite performance today that helps get you that first win. Just incredible.
8: We've often talked about the overall depth and balance of this football or basketball, baseball.
9: I'll get the right all of them.
8: All these
9: all
8: teams.
9: Sports.
8: We've talked about the depth and the balance of this baseball team. And you guys just mentioned

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1: That's very nice. What do you say, by the way, our health plan studio has moved here to Omaha. So health plan now in Morgantown have a studio. Now they have a studio in Omaha.
2: Yeah.
1: Continue to move out.
2: We moved it for over 40 years.
1: Over 40 years, yeah.
2: The health plan.
1: Coach Hunter,

0: slides in front of that. So if you're the catcher, you're trying to speed up the process to get the ball in your hand by stepping forward, catching, and then coming back for the tag if you need to. So, yeah, Janicki did the right thing. You got to come get the ball and try and make the tag.
1: Yeah.
0: That. But by the way, guys, that stole pitcher is what happened. That's stolen because the pitcher Stubbs not paying attention. They had those cues, and again, the biggest key to that, the third baseman did not even attempt to be in a position to hold Guzman. He went back into full fielding position, and Armani just took off.
2: That is a massive blunder, because if there's one thing and anything on their scouting report, it should be Armani Guzman is one of the fastest and most aggressive base runners in the country. Why you should have had an APB on him when he got to third.
0: And this team in him, they steal home. So that's the thing. It's not like it's, you know, he's fast and a great base stealer, and oh my God, somebody stole home. That's what this team does, and you don't have to hold him like you're a first baseman, huh? But if you go back to some of the other Big 12 games that know him, they're in the vicinity. You have to give him at least a look that you're going to sneak in behind him and put a tag down, and they did not. The kid just backed all the way up from Troy, and Guzman saw it, Saban saw it, inched out, and then boom, took it. And I thought it was a game changer right out of the gate.
2: Hey, Coach Hunter, give us another one before we have to go away.
1: Yeah, real quick one from a texter. So proud today. Recently lost my brother, who was a West Virginia guy, and my father was a great American Legion coach. Wish they could have seen this one. Unbelievable for my family. That'll choke you up right there.
3: Yeah.
2: Oh, it doesn't. You know, there's so many of those that we're hearing. I know of two people who listened to West Virginia seal the win in this postseason in Morgantown that then were gone within the next 24 hours. Oh. And their lasting memories, right? And so, it's kind of one of those things where I remember when, I'll never forget where I was when, you fill in those blanks, and I think we're having a lot of those moments, here. In Omaha, let's do a quick little thing here schedule-wise. Now, West Virginia goes again on Sunday.
0: Plays Sunday evening now in this because you've won. And then you see what happens. If you can get a win Sunday, you're off until Wednesday, and you're sitting in a position that you're 2-0, and you just have to win one to get out of this side of the bracket. Someone's got to come in and beat you twice to advance on. If you happen to lose on Sunday, you turn around and come back and play then on Tuesday. So you've got a couple days to rest and gather here, one day until you get to Sunday, and then a chance to advance yourself on to Wednesday, which obviously would be a huge boost from a pitching standpoint.
2: The other side of this bracket is Ole Miss and North Carolina, and those two teams are getting ready to play the second game of the tournament just about 10 minutes from where we are located. If by chance you are coming into Omaha and haven't made it here yet, we invite you to stop by at the Let It Fly Sports Bar, centrally located. It's become the home base for Mountaineer fans. And we'll continue our coverage here on WVMetroNews.com with a new episode of Three Guys Before the Game dropping tonight. We'll have it out for you before 10 o'clock this evening. That'll do it. Special thanks to our technical producer, the V-Man, Dan Lohman, senior producer in charge of satellite delivery and confusion, Ben Lohman, who got a new girlfriend over at the ball game. That's just tremendous. And Brad Howe.
3: Did he?
2: Yeah, he did. Met a young lady.
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94.7 WELK, the Beach Boys. Good evening. Roger Taylor checking in on a Friday night. Got some good ones lined up. Alicia Bridges on the way. Kenny Loggins coming up too. Right now it's a remake of an old Dobie Gray hit with Dobie Gray. It's Uncle Cracker.

0: Kenny Loggins, Meet Me Halfway. 94.7 WELK. Great to have you along on a Friday night. My name is Roger. I'm here till midnight. Hey, coming up, I've got music from Peter Gabriel. Going to do some Shawn Mendes and Sheena Easton, too. And hey, I want to remind you, tomorrow morning, Joe Danger is going to be over in Thomas, West Virginia, broadcasting live from 9 till 11 at the Community Open House and Yard Sale. 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

Dana Easton, 94.7 WELK, Elkins Greatest Hits. Hey, I told you Joe Danger's on the road tomorrow. Well, guess what? I'm going to be out with John Ellison tomorrow afternoon celebrating 44 years of Elkins Sewing Center. Oh, yeah, we're going to stop by and see Sue and the crew and check out their quilting community and sewing. And it's going on from 1 till 3. We'll be on the radio talking to you about it. We'll talk to Sue, and we'll find out what's going down in the world of sewing and quilting. And enjoy refreshments and discounts. And come out and say hi to us. We'd love to see you. It's going to be 1 to 3 at Elkins Sewing Center tomorrow on 94.7 WELK.

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1: High humidity and a low temperature of 60 degrees. Tomorrow will bring a mix of sun and clouds with reduced humidity, making it the most pleasant day of the weekend, reaching a high of 84. As night falls, skies will be partly cloudy with a low of 52 degrees. Moving into Sunday, anticipate humid conditions with a blend of clouds and sunshine in the afternoon. Be prepared for a thunderstorm to roll through as temperatures climb to a high of 79 degrees. For weather, anytime, download the AccuWeather app. For Metro News, I'm meteorologist Jason Caterina.
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0: I love it. Van Morrison, Brown Eyed Girl. 94.7 WEOK. It's Elkins' Greatest Hits. Thanks so much for coming along this evening. Got music from Fleetwood Mac coming up. Little Hamilton, Joe Frank and Reynolds. Love that song, Fallen in Love. And I've got Kobe Calais as well. Working our way toward the 8 o'clock hour on a Friday evening. If you're out enjoying the weekend, don't enjoy too much, all right? Please play responsibly, as they say, and be sure you've got a designated driver.
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